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It is me, AB, and I got really mad the other day, madder than I normally am. One of those stupid, you know when you're scrolling on Facebook and one of those stupid math questions pop up? Well, I did it, and then I was looking through the comments at everybody's wrong answer, and I was like, ha, ha, ha, I got it right, you got it wrong. And then I was curious, because it kind of seemed like maybe I was wrong, and I went and asked ChatGPT, and I have been doing PEMDAS wrong my entire life.

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It is me, AB, and I am so grateful to Whataburger. They came by last week and brought us their new chicken sandwich. It's the Hot Honey Crisp Wada Chicken Sandwich. And I was kind of nervous because it had pimento cheese on it, and I'd never had that before. But it was so good. It was so good, in fact, that I had it for dinner again later that night. Irritating.

0: 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And you'll never guess who's going to be there. Lone Star and Gretchen Wilson will also be there, and you can win dinner for two at Ike's Chili. 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
1: 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And

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2: Scattered areas of rain and embedded thunder will remain with us through the evening and the overnight hours. Locally heavy rain and localized flooding will still continue to be possible. Otherwise, we drop down to near 70 degrees for an overnight low. Rain and thunder likely again on Sunday. Scattered in nature, locally heavy. That should gradually wind down, though, as we head into Sunday night. We'll top out into the lower 80s. From the Bob Mills Weather Center, I'm News on 6 meteorologist Aaron Reeves.
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This is the 90s Country Club on Big Country 99.5. And have you seen that post that Clint Black made with Emily Ann Roberts and Cody Johnson? There's a new song out called Puerto Rico. I don't know if that's the real name of the song, but if you haven't heard it, it's so catchy. And Clint Black is singing and dancing in the video. It's adorable. Maybe.

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0: This is the 90s Country Club on Big Country 99.5. And check in next week, starting Monday. The Hoodah is going to have your chance to win a pair of tickets to see Terry Clark, who's going to be here Thursday, September 9th at the Hard Rock Live inside Hard Rock Hotel and Casino. 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

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This is the 90s Country Club. I've become a completely addicted to couponing. Last week, I got 2 toothbrushes, which was $6 a piece, and some orange sliced candy, which was $1. So a $13 purchase, I got it for $1.59.

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0: 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This is the 90s Country Club. And there was an analysis that Google Search did of the from the first 5 months of the year that revealed the most misspelled words in America include favorite, crew, and niece. And I'm going to be honest with you. I still have trouble with niece.
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0: 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This is the 90s Country Club. And if you are not yet a member of the Big Country Club, I'm telling you right now, you're missing out. 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And if you get signed up before June 15th, you will have a chance. 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
18: Scattered areas of rain and embedded thunder will remain with us through the evening and the overnight hours. Locally heavy rain and localized flooding will still continue to be possible. Otherwise, we drop down to near 70 degrees for an overnight low. Rain and thunder likely again on Sunday. Scattered in nature, locally heavy. That should gradually wind down, though, as we head into Sunday night. We'll top out into the lower 80s. From the Bob Mills Weather Center, I'm News on 6 meteorologist Aaron Reeves.
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Big Country 99.5, this is the 90s Country Club. It is me, AB, and I cannot believe that Garth Brooks is considering selling his entire music catalog for like $2 billion. I think that's what they're saying that it's worth. The catalog will include hits like Friends in Low Places, The Dance, The River, and I'm sure this song, because I'm going to give it top five favorite Garth Brooks songs. Garth Brooks, To Make You Feel My Love.

0: 98 Country 99.5. This is the 90s Country Club. And yesterday we did our very first stop for the Voo Crew Summer Series with Shiner Bock. And we could be coming to a town near you this summer with your chance to win some KVOO gear. It is our 100th anniversary gear. And sign up to win tickets to see Brooks and Dunn in Oklahoma City, plus a Shiner Bock cooler and some beer to go with it. Tanner will be at Harps in Gore next Friday from noon until 1.
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It is me, AB, and I've said it. If I've said it once, I've said it 1,000 times. You cannot, and I mean, you cannot have a bad time when Mary Chapin Carpenter is on. And here she is now with

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1: There's always been groups of people that never could see eye to eye. 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

0: 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This is the 90s Country Club. It is me, AB, and my nephew turns 5 this month, and he requested one thing from me, and it was a giant cupcake squishy, which I cannot find anywhere. So if you are out in the streets today and you happen to see a cupcake squishy, please let me know.
1: 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Daddy made sure we didn't do without.

hold the glory of 90s country without the struggle of having to untangle your cassette tape. 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

0: This is the 90s Country Club on Big Country 99.5. It is me, AB, and I have stumbled across the part of TikTok that does auctions, and I found one that is a fragrance auction, and I got a little bit of FOMO, and I went ahead and decided to bid on something, and I won, and it actually came in the mail, so I didn't get scammed, so that's a plus.
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0: 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This is the 90s Country Club. And be sure to stop by the Nut House off Route 66 in Claremore to pick up the exclusive KVOO 100th anniversary merch. If you've not seen it, it's pretty legit. I have a 100th anniversary shirt that I love so much. So again, stop by the Nut House in the Nut House off Route 66 in Claremore.
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8: Scattered areas of rain and embedded thunder will remain with us through the evening and the overnight hours. Locally heavy rain and localized flooding will still continue to be possible. Otherwise, we drop down to near 70 degrees for an overnight low. Rain and thunder likely again on Sunday. Scattered in nature, locally heavy. That should gradually wind down, though, as we head into Sunday night. We'll top out into the lower 80s. From the Bob Mills Weather Center, I'm News on 6 meteorologist Aaron Reeves.
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0: 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This is the 90s Country Club. And a big old thank you to everyone who stopped out for the very first VU Crew Summer Series with Shiner Bock. We were out at Harps in Ulaga. I always have so much fun out there in Ulaga. You guys are so great. And we could be coming to a town near you. I think the next one's going to be at Harps in Gore. And we're going to have some KVOO swag. If you did not know, it's our 100th anniversary. You can get signed up to win tickets to see Brooks and Dunn that are going to be in OKC, plus a Shiner Bock cooler and beer. So again, we are going to be, well, Tanner's going to be out at Harps in Gore next Friday from noon until 1.
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This is the 90s Country Club. And I don't know how you spent your week, but I spent my week, at least part of my week, explaining to my dad how not to get scammed online. And he assured me, no, I'm not getting scammed. It's not happening to me. Dad, I promise you right now, listen to me. Be careful online. I never thought I would have to parent my

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'Cause the things we're calling heartaches, hell, they're hardly worth our time. 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

Bye-bye. 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This is the 90s Country Club. It is me, AB, and is anybody else experiencing trouble sleeping? For the past month, I cannot sleep. I will be up until 3 a.m. and then have to get up at 6 a.m. and come and work. I left work early the other day to go buy some melatonin to take a nap in the middle of the day.

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8: Scattered areas of rain and embedded thunder will remain with us through the evening and the overnight hours. Locally heavy rain and localized flooding will still continue to be possible. Otherwise, we drop down to near 70 degrees for an overnight low. Rain and thunder likely again on Sunday, scattered in nature, locally heavy. That should gradually wind down, though, as we head into Sunday night. We'll top out into the lower 80s. From the Bob Mills Weather Center, I'm News on 6 meteorologist Aaron Reeves.
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This is the 90s Country Club on Big Country 99.5. And this is how you don't act on vacation. I just read about this woman who was visiting Disney World and was arrested for becoming violent with employees at a resort restaurant. So basically, they turned her away because of the size of her party. And in response to being turned away, she dumped water on the restaurant manager. She broke multiple glasses. She tore somebody's name tag off. Well, you can't do that, folks. That is not okay. When you

0: Country 99.5. This is the 90s Country Club. And you can check in with Hudal on Monday morning at 7:15 because he's going to have your chance to win two tickets to see Terry Clark, who's going to be at the Hard Rock Live inside Hard Rock Hotel and Casino on September 3rd.
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This is the 90s Country Club. And this is one of the top five saddest songs, in my opinion, in country music. Here's Tanya Tucker, Two Sparrows in a Hurricane. She's

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0: 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Yeah.

Oklahoma's own KVOO signed on the air in 1926. Celebrating 100 years of the voice of Oklahoma. We are KVOO-FM Henrietta, Tulsa. 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

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This is the 90s Country Club. It is me, AB, and I am glad it's 11 p.m. and there's nobody in the building because I will be singing this song. I've got a microphone and it's hot, and I will be singing some John Michael.

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0: Big Country 99.5. This is the 90s Country Club. And what a great turnout for the very first Vucruz Summer Series with Shiner Bock. Tanner and I went out to Ooligah yesterday and had such a great time. Thank you so much to everyone who stopped by. And we could be coming to your town this summer with your chance to get some 100th anniversary KVOO gear and sign up to win two tickets to see Brooks and Dunn. They're going to be in Oklahoma City. Plus, a Shiner Bock cooler and some beer to go in it. So next week we will be out again. We will be out at Harps in Gore. Tanner will be out there from Friday from noon to 1.
1: Coors Light and Big Country are celebrating 100 years of KVOO the only way we know how, with country music and cold beer. It's our 100 years, 100 beers giveaway. And you can score some ice cold Coors Light in honor of a century of KVOO. We've been the soundtrack to Oklahoma for 100 years.

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11: Scattered areas of rain and embedded thunder will remain with us through the evening and the overnight hours. Locally heavy rain and localized flooding will still continue to be possible. Otherwise, we drop down to near 70 degrees for an overnight low. Rain and thunder likely again on Sunday, scattered in nature, locally heavy. That should gradually wind down, though, as we head into Sunday night. We'll top out into the lower 80s. From the Bob Mills Weather Center, I'm News on 6 meteorologist Aaron Reeves.
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This is the 90s Country Club. And I saw a survey that said 56% of people regularly buy shoes that turn out to be too uncomfortable to wear, wasting an average of $279 on shoes that mostly sit in their closet. Listen, I used to love shoes, but I got plantar fasciitis, and now I can't wear any of my nice shoes.

0: If you're raised in Oklahoma, you were raised on the cowboy code of, if it's not yours, don't take it. 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

0: 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This is the 90s Country Club. And you can win dinner for two with Ike's Chili. They are the sponsor of Tunes and Spoons. It's going to be out there in Claremore August 21st and the 22nd. Just so happens my birthday's the 19th. 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Again, win dinner for two with Ike's Chili. 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

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This is the 90s Country Club. It is me, AB, and this has been some really weird weather. A lot of rain. Is that normal? Or maybe we're just getting back to normal. I'm not sure. It's not that hot yet, but be prepared. Drink some water. One.

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1: Yeah! Came calling home last night, like many nights before. Finally made it to my feet as she opened up the door. And she said, "You're not gonna do this anymore."

Always keep in stock those soft aluminum cans. And when you're feeling macho, you can crush them like a man. She said, we'll rip out all the carpet and put sawdust on the floor. Serve hard-boiled eggs, pretzels, and I won't cook no more. There'll be Monday night football on TV above the bar. And a payphone in the hallway when your friends can't find their car.

you broke. She said, instead of a family quarrel, we'll have a barroom brawl. When the Helms Bear says it's closing time,

Oklahoma Zone KVOO signed on the air in 1926, celebrating 100 years of the voice of Oklahoma. We are KVOO FM Henrietta, Tulsa. 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

Oklahoma's own KVOO signed on the air in 1926, celebrating 100 years of the voice of Oklahoma. 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

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We've been the soundtrack to Oklahoma for 100 years.

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1: 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I'm Tanner and we'll be set up at Harps. 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

Tonight in Big Country are celebrating 100 years of KVOO, the only way we know how, with country music and cold beer. 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
3: For some of us, money will never come without some level of emotional baggage. It can stir up memories of struggle and stress. On paper, it's just a number, but in real life, it's far messier. Money can mean safety, status, freedom, control, or just the hard-to-shake feeling that you should be doing better than you are. Lev Mandel has spent years thinking about this complicated relationship. He's a financial advisor and author of the new book and journal, Money is Weird. Over the years, he's also looked inward at his own journey. He grew up in Berkeley, California in the late 80s, early 90s, and remembers Michael Jordan, Nike, and a culture where success was often easy to spot because it came with a logo.
4: I grew up really wanting to make a ton of money. And, you know, I saw my dad work hard and make money, and that's what I saw as the male role. And so I went out after college and tried to make as much money as I could. You know, I came back from college in the early 2000s, and I was in the, grew up in the Bay Area. So at that point, I got into tech and I got into startups.
3: Mandel got in early at a gaming startup and worked relentlessly for years. By most outside measures, he was doing exactly what he set out to do. But something changed after his team received a hefty buyout offer from a larger company.
4: I was there late at night, which I always was, and I kind of did a back of the envelope calculation. I realized I was going to make a really good amount of money, maybe not life-changing. And rather than being excited, I felt anxious and down and not sure what I would even do with it because I didn't know what I did other than worked. And so I also realized that I don't play video games. I didn't like video games, and I needed to try to find something that meant more to me.
3: That moment eventually pushed him toward teaching math and then financial advising. But the bigger lesson wasn't just about career choice. It was about the money script he had been following. Many of us hope that once we hit a certain number, some of our anxiety around money will slip away. This might be a better salary, a bigger savings account, or a retirement target. But Mandel believes that even when the numbers improve, old feelings can still follow us.
4: For me, the best thing about being a math teacher is when you see the light bulb just go off right on top of the kid's head. And this was happening all the time in the investment class. And the light bulb went off on my head this time and said, I think this is I found what I want to do. I found, something that's fun and exciting to me and meaningful. And I think as I became a financial advisor, one thing I really started to notice more and more was it wasn't about the numbers. It was about what's underneath. It was about the feelings, the identity, and the self-worth. And of course, the numbers matter, and of course, they're important, but there's just so much more. Even if you are in a place where financially you don't have to worry about money, that's where I hope that at least you're using money to spend the time doing the things you want to be doing, doing the things that light you up, and really being aware of how you're using your money.
3: Mandel says awareness and openness are often the first steps toward changing this relationship. For many people, those feelings start early, shaped by what their parents said, what they didn't say, and how challenges with money were handled. Fast forward to adulthood, and this relationship with money can change again if you become a parent. Suddenly, you're not just managing your own habits and assumptions, you're also thinking about what your kids are absorbing and whether you're passing down the same bad habits.
4: And I got to be totally honest, I've inherited a lot of habits from my dad. And so I think, a really interesting example was right in the middle of COVID and nothing was open except the one thing that we could do for me as a dad is I took my kids to a little Lego store and we would buy Lego sets. And I quickly realized, and my wife quickly realized that, I was spending $100 a week on Legos. And I think certainly it was a great activity, but my wife said something really important. And she said, Lev, you don't need to buy a new set every time. The kids just want to do the activity with you and you being present is enough. And I think that was really eye-opening for me because my thought of how I show love is by buying them the Lego set, but that's not a good lesson for money.
3: Parents don't have to be financial experts to help children build money skills. A lot of it comes through everyday conversations, simple choices, and age-appropriate chances to think about spending and saving. Mandel says the goal isn't to turn every purchase into a lesson. It's to make money something kids feel like they can talk about openly.
4: I think if you can create a safe space to talk with your kids about money honestly, and then, you know, not have it feel stressful, not have it feel like punishment, but do it in a way that feels safe, then regardless of what is going on, the fact that you have a safe place to communicate, talk about money, and that's hard to do. I'm not saying that's easy, but really just having it, you know, I think the idea is that you want to have, when you're talking about your money with your kids, you want it to feel more like you are going to the park than you're going to the dentist office.
3: And this same approach can help adults, too. It can make a difference in couples who avoid money until there's a problem, or anyone who's ever thought, I'm just bent with finances, and left it at that. One way to spur change is by getting curious about the habits that make money feel harder than it needs to. Instead of asking, what's wrong with me, the better question might be, what pattern am I repeating? For Mandel, one issue he struggles with every year is starting his taxes. For him, the shift didn't come from suddenly becoming perfectly organized. It came from recognizing the pattern.
4: My anxiety is a result of these learned habits that my body's doing it, my brain's doing it to try to protect myself. And it maybe it worked when I was a kid, but it doesn't help me anymore. And I think just kind of learning this habit cycle really, you know, it helped me not be so self-critical and judge myself so much around my anxiety.
3: If you're having trouble saving instead of spending, do this.
4: It's really hard to save without being proactive about saving, right? I can tell myself I'm going to put $200 into a savings account or into an IRA every month. But if I don't set a reminder or if I don't have something that does it automatically, I'm going to maybe do it for a month or two. Behaviorally, it's really hard to save. And so number one, I think just setting up an automatic transaction that saves $50, $70, $150, $1,000 a month, whatever you can do without noticing it. And I think the key is not what the dollar amount is. So don't say, oh, it's not worth doing it because I'm only doing $10 a month.
3: The amount you're saving can change over time, but the habit is what matters. The reality is that money isn't always simple. The higher cost of daily life is real. Debt is real, and emergencies are real. No budgeting tool can erase the pressure of not having enough of a financial buffer in the first place. But Mandel's point is that the numbers are only part of the picture. When people better understand the why behind their decisions, it can open up a new, healthier relationship with money. 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I'm Gary Price.
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6: By early July, the warning signs are already familiar. Afternoon temperatures become unbearable. Heat alerts start popping up on weather apps. Yet for millions of people, the work continues on with no change. This happens on farm fields, airport tarmacs, construction zones, and inside warehouses without reliable cooling. Federal reports show that heat remains a deadly workplace hazard. In 2024, exposure to environmental heat killed 48 workers in the U.S., according to data from the Bureau of Labor Statistics. Safety experts say that likely doesn't factor in cases where heat contributed to an injury or later death. Pamela Woloski is president of the Board of Directors of the American Society of Safety Professionals. She points out that some heat-related illnesses are mild, like cramps or heat rash, while others can spiral out of hand quickly.
14: A person starts off with just maybe some fatigue or headaches and progresses more and more to disorientation and perhaps even fainting at the later stages. Heat exhaustion is progressive. If you don't stop and care for the symptoms, it will continue to get worse. And then the last is the worst, which is heat stroke, which is a life-threatening medical condition that requires immediate medical attention if the person is going to survive.
6: Heat stroke is a medical emergency and happens when the body can no longer control its temperature. Without fast treatment, it can permanently damage the brain and other organs.
14: And in this case, it's because the systems in our body that regulate our internal core temperature are not functioning properly due to exposure to heat. And a person who does not get medical attention either could die or could end up with some debilitating after effects like partial paralysis or difficulty speaking or permanent kinds of seizures.
6: Despite the big risk, there's still no mandated federal heat standard requiring specific workplace protections. OSHA published a proposed rule in 2024 covering outdoor and indoor work settings. Public hearings were held in 2025, and the post-hearing comment period closed this past October. Currently, that rule still hasn't been finalized. In the meantime, OSHA has continued to target heat hazards through enforcement. This spring, the agency issued an updated national emphasis program for outdoor and indoor heat-related hazards.
14: We don't know when or if that rule will be approved and published so that employers will have to comply. But we know that several other states like California, who are regulated under their own state programs, do have regulations dealing with heat and heat stress. And the American Society of Safety Professionals recently published its own voluntary standard on heat stress, which provides guidance to employers. The standard is intended to address construction and demolition operations. However, the recommendations and the guidelines that are in that particular standard are really applicable and adoptable to just about any kind of industry where workers are outdoors.
6: Woloski says the ASSP standard can also apply to indoor employees who spend several hours working in places like steel mills, manufacturing plants, or other facilities where heat builds up because of equipment and a lack of ventilation. In the U.S., heat protections from job to job vary widely, and only a small handful of U.S. states have mandated heat-related worker safety standards. Caitlin Parody is the Development and Strategic Programs Liaison at the National Council for Occupational Safety and Health in Phoenix. The organization's national campaign, called Fired Up, Workers for Heat Justice, pushes for access to water, shade, rest, emergency communications, heat training, and acclimatization periods.
15: These are very, very basic low-cost interventions, and there are great model standards out there, whether you're talking about what's been proposed or what's been passed, you know, at various state levels, right? But until it's enforceable, until it's a requirement, we know that it's not really real for most workers on the ground. That should happen at the federal level. We need a, you know, there's something like 69 million workers across the U.S. who are, again, indoor and outdoor workers, because indoor workers do face extreme heat hazards as well. But yeah, 69 million workers across the U.S. at risk. And what the current patchwork approach just, it leaves too many people behind.
6: In addition to water, shade, and rest, both the ASSP standard and the Fired Up campaign recommend the Buddy system. Heat illness can make a person confused, disoriented, and unable to call for help. On a June day in 2021, 38-year-old Sebastian Francisco Perez was digging an irrigation ditch at a plant nursery in Oregon. He was working in a field of young evergreen trees with little to no shade. When the temperature reached 106 degrees, Perez collapsed, and hours passed before anyone realized he was missing. By the time the paramedics arrived, he was dead.
15: The Buddy system is critical. And what we see when you look at the worker heat deaths is that often when people are dying, they're dying because they're working alone, right? And so there's no one there to notice that they're starting, someone's starting to be disoriented, feel confused, right? No one there to call 911 if someone collapses.
6: In many workplaces, low-wage employees still have little power to demand safer conditions. Even when they do speak up, Parody says many fear losing their jobs.
15: Unfortunately, particularly for low-wage workers who are working in the most exploitative industries, retaliation is really more the norm than the exception. I've heard workers here in the day labor community talk about working in roofing jobs where there's technically water available, but you have to climb off the roof to get it, and you're really discouraged, you know, from climbing off the roof, right? So I think certainly there's high road employers out there, and those are the folks who are going to take recommendations and run with them and do them well. But the folks who are the most at risk, who are in the lowest wage jobs, working for the most unscrupulous employers, they're really going to be retaliated against if they speak up. And certainly those are the folks who are at the highest risk of dying.
6: Still, Parody says pressure from workers and advocates does make a difference.
15: You can have these small groups of workers who are getting active and getting organized and leading campaigns and end up, you know, really having a big impact on many, many, many workers. So under Fired Up right now, for example, there's, even without a federal standard, there's state and local campaigns that have the potential to win these protections for 10 million workers.
6: Extreme heat is often treated like a seasonal inconvenience or something to push through until the forecast breaks. But for people whose jobs keep them outside, on hot pavement, near machinery, or in a poorly cooled facility day after day, it's not just about being hot or uncomfortable. Without basic protections and safeguards, it can be a death sentence. To learn more about this topic and our guests, Pamela Woloski and Caitlin Parody, head to viewpointsradio.org. For more behind the scenes and to support our show, follow us on Instagram, X, and Facebook by searching Viewpoints Radio. 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Our studio manager is Jay Silvers. I'm Marty Peterson.
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17: 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I'm Ebony McMorris. The recent hantavirus outbreak linked to a cruise ship has left many Americans with one question. Is this something we should be worried about? For most people, health officials say the answer is no. The strain involved is called Antti's hantavirus and is found across South America. One reason the outbreak is getting so much attention is that hantavirus can be deadly once someone's infected. According to the Centers for Disease Control and Prevention, hantavirus pulmonary syndrome is fatal in almost 40% of cases. But a high fatality rate doesn't mean a high chance of catching it. Most hantavirus infections start with exposure to rodents. People can get sick after breathing in dust contaminated with rodent urine, droppings, or saliva. In this case, health officials believe the first infections may have started before passengers boarded the ship. Some common early symptoms of hantavirus are similar to what you'd get with the flu or a stomach bug, fever, fatigue, muscle aches, headaches, or stomach problems. But in severe cases, it can move into the lungs and cause dangerous or even deadly breathing problems. While experts say this is a very different situation than the COVID-19 pandemic, the cruise ship outbreak may be a sign that hantavirus can spread faster in certain settings, like in the tight quarters and densely packed shared spaces of a ship. That doesn't mean this outbreak is highly contagious, but scientists are nonetheless watching closely to ensure it stays that way. That's Viewpoints Explained for this week. More in a moment.
18: Welcome to Culture Crash, where we examine what's new and old in entertainment. One of the greatest risks for directors in the modern era is that they can show flashes of great artistry and a willingness to take creative risks, and then get sucked up into a franchise mega storytelling machine like Star Wars or superhero tentpoles before they fade off into corporate blandness. I'm not naming names, but we've lost several promising young directors to the suits and studio heads upstairs. One director who expertly managed to avoid that fate is Alfonso Cuarón, the Oscar-winning director behind Gravity and so much more. In 1998, Cuarón had enough pull in Hollywood that he got to direct Gwyneth Paltrow and Ethan Hawke in a sleek, modern adaptation of Charles Dickens's Great Expectations. Instead of then diving further into star-powered Hollywood filmmaking, though, Cuarón followed the film up with his 2001 masterpiece, Y Tu Mama También, a small, intimate, and sometimes erotic coming-of-age road trip story. That film launched Diego Luna and Gael Garcia Bernal's careers, and it earned Cuarón several Oscar nominations in the process. By going smaller and more personal, Cuarón had managed to gain more clout instead of losing steam. He then got recruited to make the third Harry Potter film, Prisoner of Azkaban, and he injected that movie with a more mature and grounded reality than Potter had in its first two installments. The subject matter in Cuarón's movie got darker, and he matched it with his direction, injecting every transition.
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20: Off and on, showers and thunderstorms exist throughout the afternoon today. Starting this morning, we could see widespread showers, but the thunderstorm risk doesn't bump up until later on this afternoon. Highs near 82 degrees, south winds around 10 to 15 miles an hour, and mostly cloudy skies in store throughout the rest of

0: 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From the Bob Mills Weather Center, I'm News on 6 meteorologist Chloe Arroyo.
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2: Welcome.

Yeah, good morning. Welcome. Well, regardless of all the water and flooding we've got going on, it's still a beautiful day the Lord has made. And welcome to the Sunday Morning Gospel Show here on Big Country 99.5 KVOO. Saying hello to our Sunday morning friends at KVOO.com. Yeah, we have some real flooding issues going on over in Sand Springs this morning. And man, I tell you, they've gotten, the Creek County has gotten hit by lots of rain around Bristow and that area. 7 inches of rain and, oh, mercy sakes alive. So, yeah, just keep our friends, family and friends in our prayers that are affected by the flooding around Green Country this morning. And, of course, we're always kicking off this half hour of the Sunday Morning Gospel Show from our friends at True Gospel Books and Music in Owosso. Now, remember, all the gospel songs you hear here on the Sunday Morning Gospel Show is available there. And Friday night concerts inside the store. That's a free concert on Friday nights. The vittles are served at 5 o'clock and the singing starts at 6. And this Friday night, they're going to be featuring the 7 Mile Road will be there. So that'll be a concert you don't want to miss. So, and of course, as always, it's a free concert. They'll take up a love offering. So, yeah. True Gospel Books and Music and Sweet Joyce Johnson's music here, Satisfied.

guess if Jesus came to your house to spend a day or two, if he came unexpected, just dropped in on you, oh, I know you'd give your nicest room to such an honored guest, and all the food you'd serve to him would be the very best. And you would keep assuring him you're glad to have him there, that serving him in your home is joy beyond compare. But when you saw him coming, would you meet him at the door with arms outstretched in welcome to your heavenly visitor? Or would you have to change your clothes before you let him in, or hide some magazines and put the Bible where they'd been? Would you turn off the radio and hope he hadn't heard, and wish you hadn't uttered that last loud, hasty word? Would you hide your worldly music and put some hymn books out? Could you let Jesus walk right in, or would you rush about? And I wonder, if the Savior spent a day or two with you, would you go right on doing the things you always do? Would you go right on saying the things you always say? Would life for you continue as it does from day to day? Would your family conversation keep up its usual pace? And would you find it hard each meal to say a table grace? Would you sing the songs you always sing and read the books you read, and let him know the things on which your mind and spirit feed? Would you take Jesus with you everywhere you'd plan to go? Or maybe would you change your plans for just a day or so? Would you be glad to have him meet your very closest friends, or hope that they would stay away until his visit ends? Would you be glad to have him stay forever on

Thanks for being with us. 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

0: little gospel cha-cha for you on the Sunday Morning Gospel Show on Big Country 99.5 KVOO. Prayers answered once again. That's, of course, Sweet Joyce Johnson, and that's from her Honky Tonks to Heaven album that you can get at True Gospel Books of Music in Owosso. Also, she has all of her songs dubbed up on thumb drive, too, so now that vehicles don't want to play CDs anymore. Anyway, the new ones anyway. And you can check with Joyce when you go out there on Friday shopping at True Gospel Books and Music in Owosso. The Gospel Party Line, 918-879-9999. The Hoot Owl, and who is this?
1: Morning, Hoot Owl. This is David.
0: Hey, David. How you doing, brother man?
1: I'm doing good, thank you. How are you?
0: I'm doing fine. Blessings to you and your family. What are we playing for you?
1: Well, we'd like to hear In the Garden, Alan Jackson's version. And we'd like to dedicate that to our mom, who we lost last May.

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0: our beloved local bluegrass group we love so much, Spring Street, there in the Sunday Morning Blues on the Sunday Morning Gospel Show on Big Country 99.5 KVO. And don't forget, you can get all of Spring Street's bluegrass gospel music over there at True Gospel Books of Music in Owosso. And that's who I have on the phone with me right now, our gospel singing sweetheart, Joyce Johnson from True Gospel Books of Music. You had a good time this last Friday night with Johnny Snell, and you got another one coming up here with 7 Mile Road.
1: We do. We've got some great music lineup coming up, Jim, every Friday night, 6 o'clock, food at 5, music at 6.
0: There you go.
1: We have Wilson and Fairchild, the Statler Sons, brand new DVD and CD. That'll make a good Father's Day present. And also Alan Jackson, still one of the best sellers. We have that in DVD and CD. Legendary Spencer's new CD, Bradley Walker, Chuck Wagon Gang new CD. So a lot of new music. We have Bibles, large print, super giant print. We have devotions. And we have today at 4, our TV program will be on channel 47. And at 2, we have Gathering at the Ministry there at our bookstore. So come out and be with us. And next Friday night, we'll have a 7 Mile Road. And we sure enjoy those guys. Give us a call at 918-857-7788.
0: Yeah, 918-857-7788. If you hear a gospel song or two you like on the gospel show here this morning, you can get it from Joyce. And like Joyce was saying there, Father's Day is just around the corner, and all kinds of great Father's Day gift ideas for you, devotionals, Bibles, and great music there from Joyce Johnson. And you know what, Joyce, also, not only do you handle some of the gospel music from the classic country stars we play, but you also have their country music there, too.
1: I do, and I can order any of it, Jim, that's out there, so we can get whatever they want. If we don't have it in stock, we'll be glad to order it for them.
0: That's that wonderful and blessing customer service you always get at True Gospel Books of Music in Owosso. Well, Joyce, what do you want to feature for the folks this morning, honey?
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1: My name is John Dunn. 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

0: Haggard, The Shores of Jordan, the Sunday morning gospel show on Big Country 99.5 KVOO, the voice of Oklahoma. This half hour of the Sunday morning gospel show is brought to you by our Sunday morning friends at Wade's RVs, just off Highway 75 and 161st Street in Glenpool, and Wade's RV Clinic for RV maintenance, repair, and storage, just off Highway 75 and 121st Street there in East Apalpa and Glenpool as well. The gospel party lines are ringing, 918-879-9999. Who is this?
1: Hi, Jim. This is George and Linda in Tulsa.
0: Well, good morning.
1: We are celebrating wedding anniversary number 60.
0: Oh, congratulations.
1: Week. And I wonder if you could play I Want to Stroll Over Heaven with You.
0: Of course. Happy anniversary to you, sweet folks.

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0: Oh, sweet Crystal Gale. He's got the whole world in his hands. One of those gospel classics we love so much. Here on the Sunday Morning Gospel Show on Big Country, 99.5 KVOO, the Who Dow, and who is this?
1: Vernon.
0: Vernon in Agra, our Sunday morning friend, is always calling in here. And what are we playing for you?
1: Yeah, I'd like to hear Echoes from the Burning Bush by the Chuckwagon Gang.

0: Now, you see, that's what we play here on the Sunday Morning Gospel Show, some of those wonderful Southern Gospel classics. For the Blackwood Brothers Quartet there, I'm winging my way back home. The Sunday Morning Gospel Show on Big Country 99.5. This half hour brought to you by Wade's RVs. Who is this?
1: This is Rosalie.
0: I'm
1: Hallett.
0: Hallett listening this morning. Rosalie, how have you been, honey?
1: Oh, if I could stay up off the ground, I'd be okay.
0: Well, it's great to have you along as always, sweet love. What are we playing for you?
1: Or how about Loretta Lynn, Standing Room Only?

and life on earth was done. An angel stood one foot on land, the other foot on sea. And as I tried to kneel and pray, a voice said unto me, "There's standing room only. It's too late now to pray. 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And as I tried to touch his hand with one last feeble plea, I cried again, have mercy, Lord, on me. 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I didn't know him yesterday, and he knew me not today. The earth was burning all around. The world went up in smoke.

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1: My name is John Dunn. I'm a general practice attorney, which means I help people with their legal issues across the spectrum, from family law to criminal law to civil litigation. I talk to people about their legal problems every day. This week's frequently asked question is, I've been sued, what do I do? Or, someone has done something to me and I think I have a case to sue them, what do I do? Either way, you need a lawyer that will discuss your case and protect your rights. In a perfect world, we could work together to resolve our differences. But we don't live in a perfect world, so having an attorney that will protect your rights and be your advocate is essential. 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
2: Off and on, showers and thunderstorms exist throughout the afternoon today. Starting this morning, we can see widespread showers, but the thunderstorm risk doesn't bump up until later on this afternoon. Highs near 82 degrees, south winds around 10 to 15 miles an hour, and mostly cloudy skies in store throughout the rest of your Sunday. From the Bob Mills Weather Center, I'm News on 6 meteorologist Chloe Arroyo.
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6: 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This is the reason that this is the most beautiful music this side of heaven.
7: You know, millions of people all over the world are desperate to know what the future holds. And so in the midst of the pessimism and the gloom and the frustration of this present hour, there is one hope, and that is the promise of Christ when he said, "If I go and prepare a place for you, I will come again." He tells us he's coming back. Jesus died upon the cross, rose again from the dead, and ascended, and he will be back, coming in the clouds. The next great event is his return. That's the hope of the church and the hope of the believer. Winston Churchill's favorite American song was the Battle Hymn of the Republic, where it says, "Mine eyes have seen the glory of the coming of the Lord." You know, Charles Wesley, one of the founders of Methodism, wrote over 7,000 hymns. 5,000 of them had to do with the second coming of Jesus Christ. And his coming again is mentioned hundreds of times in the New Testament. For example, one out of every 18 verses refers to his second coming. Well, the Bible teaches that that's going to happen. When he returns, the power and the glory of the Lord will be revealed. No wonder the scripture tells us then that every knee shall bow and every tongue shall confess that Jesus Christ is Lord to the glory of the Father. The King is coming, and we believe it. Now, we live in a world of doubt and upheaval and a generation that's lost its bearings. Jesus said that it would be worse than anything since the beginning of the world. He said things were going to get worse, that we're going to reach a climax in history. That's where we're moving now, very rapidly. We've seen adversities, afflictions, beatings, brothers betraying brothers, children rising up against parents, parents beating their children, and people being held hostage and distress of nations. There's been sexual immorality. God's people being hated in many parts of the world, hypocrisy and iniquity abounding. We've seen turmoil, terrorism, and kingdom rising against kingdom. There have been persecutions, pestilences, the powers of the heavens being shaken, and numerous wars. When Christ comes back, all the evil in the world is going to be destroyed. The devil himself is going to be cast into the bottomless pit and ultimately into the lake of fire. The Bible says that the lake of fire was prepared for the devil and his angels. God never meant for us to go to hell. It's prepared for the devil and his followers. If we follow the devil instead of God, that's where we're going to end up. That's the reason God calls upon us to make a choice, whether we're going to serve the Lord or whether we're going to serve Satan and the things of this world. Now, beloved, if Christ should come right now, are you ready?

The Bible says, prepare to meet God. Are you prepared to meet Him? Jesus said, behold, I stand at the door and knock. If any man hears my voice and opens the door, I will come in to him and dine with him and he with me. The Bible teaches that we, in order to be ready to meet the Lord, we have to repent of our sin, turn away from it. Secondly, we must receive Christ by faith. The Bible says you put your confidence and your faith in Jesus Christ as your only Lord and Savior, and He will save you. Remember the most important verse of Scripture in the Bible, John 3:16, for God so loved the world that He gave His only begotten Son, that whosoever believeth in Him should not perish, but have everlasting life. And the decision is yours. You must be willing to follow Him, obey Him, whatever the cost. Are you willing to do that today?

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The Who Now, always live with you here on Sunday mornings, keeping track of our weather here this morning. We have more showers.

0: Hi there. Thanks for calling Gospel Show. Good morning. Who's this?
1: Morning, Hoot Owl. This is Steve Carter from down here in McCurtain County. How you doing?
0: I'm doing terrific. Thank you so much for listening this morning, my friend. What are we going to bless you with on the Gospel Show this morning?
1: I can't even walk without you holding my hand.
0: Yeah, you betcha. Here it is by one of our local groups here. Southern Gospel style for you. 8th Street.

0: It's about 74 degrees at the Farley Ranch there in Nevada. And boy, I tell you, they got some heavy downpours going on around Nevada there, south of there and north of Chelsea this morning. Keeping track of the rain for you today as we're heading out to church or whatever we might be doing here on this Sunday morning. But can't get out in the fields. Man, it's soggy, very soggy out there, I'll tell you, friends. Well, this is another beautiful, regardless of all of this, it's another beautiful day the Lord has made for us, isn't it? Yeah, and who is this?
1: This is Roy.
0: Roy, our gospel family in Cushing. What are we playing for you, my friend?
1: Don't let the hearse take you to church.

Jesus said, "Let not your heart be troubled. If you believe in God, believe also in me. In my Father's house are many mansions. If it were not so, I would have told you. I go to prepare a place for you. And if I prepare a place for you, I will come again and receive you unto myself, that where I am, there you may be also."

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0: Oh, the classic that we love so much from the Happy Goodmans with Johnny Cook there. Vestal and Johnny Cook doing the tenor battle, Looking for a City. The Sunday Morning Gospel Show here on Big Country 99.5. A blessing and an absolute pleasure having you along here this morning. Hey, don't forget to tune in this evening from 6 to 8. We have the Sunday Evening Gospel Gathering now. Is this blessing gospel music to wrap up your weekend. This hour of the Sunday Morning Gospel Show is brought to you by our friends at Moore Funeral Homes. The gospel party lines are ringing. Who's this?
1: Good morning, Jim. This is Thomas.
0: Hey, Thomas, our Lyft Uber driver. Are you Uber or Lyft or both?
1: I am Uber for about the last year and a half.
0: Okay, yeah, out there driving around this morning. Be careful, man, with all this rain and flooding around Green Country. Mercy sakes alive. Well, brother, what are we going to play for you?
1: I'd like to hear George Strait, I Found Jesus on the Jailhouse Floor.

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1: Off and on, showers and thunderstorms exist throughout the afternoon today. Starting this morning, we can see widespread showers, but the thunderstorm risk doesn't bump up until later on this afternoon. Highs near 82 degrees, south winds around 10 to 15 miles an hour, and mostly cloudy skies in store throughout the rest of your Sunday. From the Bombills Weather Center, I'm News on 6 meteorologist Chloe Arroyo.
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0: they're singing with them. Yeah. Oh, Randy Pierce, Riverside, Ford of Tulsa, Willie Nelson, Leon Russell, and the Hoot Owl kicking off this hour of the Sunday Morning Gospel Show on Big Country 99.5.
1: We may not have anybody to kick off to after that little show.
0: Yeah, after that singing we did there. But yeah. How you doing, brother, man?
1: Soggy.
0: Yeah, you are. I tell you, man, we've got 7 inches of rain around Bristow.
1: Yeah.
0: And then the flooding and all that over in Sepulpa and Sand Springs, mercy.
1: You could have canoed in the parking lot at the dealership yesterday.
0: Oh, I bet.
1: Water everywhere.
0: And, you know, we were just looking at the lawn out here from Tulsa Toughly yesterday. Of course, the Griffins always, support Tulsa Tough and have the Big Ten out there. And, boy, that yard is tore up.
1: It's muddy.
0: Oh, boy.
1: Looks to me like instead of bikes, they were riding four-wheelers.
0: Or RTVs or something.
1: That's what I'm saying.
0: I tell you. Well, anyway, we're here to bless you with all this gospel music, again, from our friends at Riverside Ford of Tulsa at I-44 and the Arkansas River Bridge. Were you busy? You said you were busy yesterday. Even though it was rainy. Kind of a good day to look at a car, though, I think.
1: Well,
0: as long as you got an umbrella.
1: We just put them in service drive.
0: There you go.
1: You know.
0: Yeah.
1: We got lots of space indoors.
0: Yeah.
1: You know, the showroom's 11,000 square feet.
0: Mercy.
1: So we can still look at cars. Folks came out taking advantage of employee pricing.
0: Employee pricing, yeah.
1: You know, and if they're listening this morning, congrats to the Hans.
0: Yeah.
1: We were talking.
0: Yeah, we were talking about them.
1: They got one of them beautiful new custom-built 6 inches of lift, 35-inch tires, new Lariat F-150.
0: Ooh. Ooh.
1: She pretty.
0: Yeah, I bet she is pretty.
1: And the weather was so rainy, they decided to leave it on the showroom floor until Monday.
0: There you go. So, for 105 heat index to pick that up.
1: Well, that'd be all right.
0: So, yeah. Yeah. 918-879-9999 is the Gospel Party Line number. Randy, answer the phone there.
1: Good morning, Gospel Show. Who's this?
2: Hey, this is Caden Grant from Prague.
0: Hey, Caden, how you doing there?
2: Oh, doing pretty good. I haven't called.

0: called you in a while.
1: Was your phone broke?
2: Wire yeah, get cut or something or what?
0: Pretty much, yeah.
2: And then we got Samuel to talk about, don't we?
0: Oh, boy, do we.
1: What can we play for you this morning, brother?
0: I would like to hear Victory in Jesus by Carrie Underwood.

0: Big Country 99.5, the Sunday Morning Gospel Show. And just checking the Big Country radar here, Randy. We got some showers around Bristow. They don't need any more because they got 7 inches of rain so far.
1: Oh, I know.
0: And then down around Stroud and over here in Pawnee and then up north here, we got another big band of thunderstorms around Bartlesville and north of Nevada there. So please be careful if you're out. Remember, turn around. Don't drown in some of these flooded areas. We want you to be safe and sound, right, Randy?
1: Absolutely. How would you like to climb on your bicycle and climb Crybaby Hill this morning in the rain?
0: No. No.
1: Tulsa Tough is over there, and Crybaby Hill's tough enough anyway.
0: Yeah.
1: And they're going to do it on race bikes in a downpour.
0: Pavement. Yeah, in a downpour. Mercy.
1: I mean, come on.
0: Yeah, mercy.
1: Let's go watch.
0: What's that?
1: Let's go watch them.
0: Yeah, you betcha. Let's go to the gospel party line here. Who's this?
2: Hey, what's going on up there, man? This is the old man at the mound. Is old Henry trying to answer the phone again this morning?
0: Yeah, he's Henry, and, you know, he's trying to figure out how you're going to save all your soggy tomatoes.
2: I tell you what, they needed the drink, but they didn't need the whole water well.
0: Yeah.
1: And yesterday they got it. It was almost Noah's Ark flood yesterday.
0: Yeah, it was, man.
2: They're still standing, still got blooms, and got some tomatoes almost ready to be red ripe. And I'm thankful.
1: Absolutely.
0: Well, what? But go ahead.
1: Yeah, no, go ahead. Get it. Yeah. You get it. Go ahead.
0: No, you go ahead.
1: No, you go.
0: No, hey, you go.
2: Why me, Lord, had put up with both of y'all today?
0: Chris Christopherson, one of our favorites.

0: A Sunday morning gospel show on Big Country 99.5 KVOO. And when the Lord comes by, the sweet voices of Randy and Wendy Pierce. And Randy's folks can still stop by. You still have CDs out there?
1: A few.
0: And then what are you going to do after those? You going to do thumb drives?
1: Probably thumb drives, I would suspect. That's kind of the way everybody's going.
0: Yeah.
1: And most cars you can play a thumb drive in.
0: Yeah.
1: Not a CD.
0: Not a CD, yeah.
1: Or you have to stream it.
0: Yeah.
1: From your phone.
0: There you go. So, so Randy, you can drop by there every day except Tuesday.
1: No Tuesdays.
0: Yeah, and he's off on Tuesdays, and pick yourself up some other blessing gospel music from Randy and Wendy Pierce there. Gospel Cabarty lines are ringing here. If I could top here, get my tongue all messed up here.
1: Oh, my goodness.
0: Yeah, here we go. Who's this?
2: Hello, guys. This is Wanda.
0: Wanda in Oakhurst and family.
1: Are you out on Lake Oakhurst this morning?
0: Yeah.

0: No, I'm not out on Lake Oakhurst.
1: I know you got lots of rain because at the dealership we got a ton, and we're just right down the road from you.
0: Yes, sir, and I have a creek just not too far behind my house, and it's rising.
1: Oh, we can whitewater raft at Wanda's today.
2: There we go, Wanda's whitewater rafting. Well, honey, what are we going to play for you?
0: I want to hear In the Garden by Elvis Presley this morning, please.

0: Good morning, Gospel Show. Who's this?
1: Hi, this is Samuel.
0: Oh, hey, we just talked to your buddy.
2: Yeah, Caden just called.
1: Oh, he did?
2: Yeah, he did, yeah. So he didn't... I said, well, we need to talk about Sammy. He says, oh, boy, do we.
0: Oh boy.
2: Yeah.
0: What can we play for you, sir?
1: I would like to hear When We All Get to Heaven.

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2: 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Come see us. It's, you know, F-150s, Bronco Sports.
1: Mavericks.
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0: Randy and Wendy Pierce, a gospel classic and a hymn we love so much, The Eastern Gate. And Randy, you and Wendy will be back out at Joyce Johnson's on Fridays, coming up in October sometime.
1: I think it's October.
0: Yeah, so we'll get the exact date.
1: We'll get the exact date. Miss Joyce is probably listening and will tell you.
0: Mm-hmm.
1: But yes, we're going back. And Miss Joyce has agreed on that night that I can sing 14 Karat Mind.
0: There you go.
1: So, you will have to attend.
0: Yeah.
1: Because the reason I'm singing that is because you told me I had to.
0: That's right. There you go. Let's go back to the gospel party line here. Who's this?
2: This is Gary from up around Vera, Oklahoma.
0: Hey, good morning, Gary, and our gospel family in Vera.
1: And what can we play for you this morning, sir?
2: I believe the name of the song is called The Wayward Stranger. I thought it was a good gospel song at one time, but I can't remember much about it.
0: Yeah, it's called Wayfarer.
2: If you can't find it, just see.
0: Yeah, it's called Wayfarer. Yeah, Wayfarer and Stranger, huh? Yeah, here it is for you.
2: Hey. Okay.

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0: Sunday Morning Gospel Show. Who is this?
1: Good morning, Jim. This is Nick from Tulsa.
0: Hi, Nick. How you doing there, brother?
1: I'm doing wonderful. Driving off to a wedding this morning, listening to the gospel show, listening to you guys.
0: Well, thank you. What are we going to play for you, Nick?
1: I would love to hear Living in Canaan Now by the Goodmans, and I'd love to dedicate it to my mom, Leanne.
0: You betcha.

0: Oh, yeah. Thank you, Nick, for that request for your sweet mom, Leanne, there. I'm living in Canyonland now. Vestal and Howard Goodman and Gold City's with them there, the homecoming friends.
1: So. Homecoming friends. I'm telling you what, you can pick Vestal could start singing in the middle of AT&T Stadium, and you could pick that voice
0: out. Oh, my gosh. Yes.
1: I mean, it's
0: one of the most distinctive, wonderful voices in gospel music history, really.
1: Absolutely. Wendy and I love to sing their old stuff.
0: Oh, so, yeah.
1: Hey, Hoodal.
0: Yeah?
1: You know what time it is? It's time for Mayhem and Madness to relinquish the reins in yet another hour of Mayhem and Madness.
0: There you go.
1: So I'm going to get out of here, and we'll let your listeners rest easy until next Sunday when we do it again, okay?
0: There you go. Sounds good, brother. Don't forget to take advantage of employee pricing.
1: Come see me. I'll be there every day. But Tuesday, brother, I will see you down the road.

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2: Off and on, showers and thunderstorms exist throughout the afternoon today. Starting this morning, we could see widespread showers, but the thunderstorm risk doesn't bump up until later on this afternoon. Highs near 82 degrees, south winds around 10 to 15 miles an hour, and mostly cloudy skies in store throughout the rest of your Sunday. From the Bombills Weather Center, I'm News on 6 meteorologist Chloe Arroyo.
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8: You know, the Bible says in John 14:27, peace I leave with you, my peace I give unto you, not as the world giveth, give I unto you. Let not your heart be troubled, neither let it be afraid. You know, beloved, God understands our sorrows, our disappointments, our fears, and I'll tell you what he does. He offers strength on the inside with which to meet these things. The psalmist said in Psalm 46:1, God is our refuge and strength, a very present help in the time of trouble. So the Bible has given us so many promises from the Lord, and it means so much to us. It says this in 1 Peter 5:6-7, humble yourselves, casting all your care upon him, for he careth for you. You know, the presence of Jesus makes the difference. Peter had the peace of God in his heart because he was at peace with God in his life. It doesn't matter how the storms of life are raging on the outside, as long as the Lord abides on the inside. And Jesus talked about the most difficult troubles in the world. He talked about tragedy, separation, loneliness, loss of hope, and fear. But he prescribed an infallible cure. Faith in himself. And we're not to depend just on how we feel, but on faith in him. He knows the presence of trouble and the heartache of trouble, and he sympathizes with us. And he emphasized once again and again that we're to share our troubles, not broadcast them. You know, a lot of people today make a mistake of broadcasting their troubles to everybody. Because you just can't make any headway like that. But, you know, Jesus is a friend, and he says he always has the sympathetic ear. There's an old song by J.E. Rankin that means so much. Tell it to Jesus. Tell it to Jesus. He is a friend that's well known. We've no other such a friend or brother, so tell it to Jesus alone. And did you know that trouble seems to evaporate when we share it with the Lord? He who comforted his disciples has given to us the same spirit because we have the same Savior. Even as we have the same anxieties and know something of the same tragedies and trials. You know, there's a wonderful story in the Old Testament where three of God's children were cast into a fiery furnace. And as the king of Babylon watched them, he exclaimed, "Lo, I see four men loose, walking in the midst of the fire. and they have no hurt. And the form of the fourth is like the Son of God. That's Daniel 3:25. So in our fire trials, we can be sure there's always that fourth man in the fire, and he is indeed the Son of God. For there's no sorrow, there's no heartache, there's no trouble, but that the Lord is with us, and he will be with us all through the fires of life. If there's any one thing that every man needs in this world, it's a consciousness that God is interested in him personally. God is as mindful of our sorrow as though he's the only sorrow in the world. And he wants to touch your life and heart with peace. And I love this little old poem that said, I look to thee in every need and never look in vain. I touch thee in life's throng and press, and I am whole again.

0: Such a precious gospel song to kick off this hour of the Sunday Morning Gospel Show. Hear the voice of the beloved, Cynthia Clawson and the Homecoming Friends. Welcome to a soggy Sunday. Boy, I tell you, it is really raining around Green Country this weekend here. And just looking here in Broken Arrow, we got showers there. More showers in Sepulpa and Jinx and that area. They don't need it in Sepulpa. Some flooding going on there, and of course, Sand Springs. So please, please be careful. If you see a big puddle of water over the road, you'd be happen to be going through, turn around, don't drown. This hour of the Sunday Morning Gospel Show is brought to you by our wonderful Sunday morning friends at the Gospel Rescue Mission in Muskogee. The Gospel Party Line, 918-879-9999. The Who Dal, and who is this?
1: This is Dora from Spavinaugh.
0: Hi, Doris, our gospel family in Spavinaugh. Thank you. What are we playing for you, sweet love?
1: Just a Closer Walk with Thee.
0: You betcha, honey. Here it is by Tammy Wynette.

that wonderful Southern Gospel Quartet harmony there from the Blackwood Brothers Quartet. The Journey's In, the Sunday Morning Gospel Show, Big Country 99.5 KVOO. Saying hello to our friends listening to the Gospel Show this morning on the Big Country 99.5 app. Hey, want to fit in the request here that I got last Sunday. It's a little bit too late. Wasn't able to play it last Sunday. But LaVonna from Missouri wants to send this next song by Ricky Skaggs out to her grown children. Thank you, LaVonna, for that request. Somebody's Praying.

0: Hi there. Thanks for calling Gospel Show. Good morning. Who's this?
1: Good morning. This is Mason.
0: Mason, where are you calling from?
1: Sand Springs.
0: All right.
1: Oklahoma.
0: Thank you for listening here, and blessings to you and your family. Mason, what are we playing for you?
1: Could you play I Saw the Light by Hank Williams and Drifting Cowboys, please?

0: Good morning. Welcome to the Sunday Morning Gospel Show here on Big Country 99.5 KVOO, the voice of Oklahoma, with who now? This hour of the Sunday Morning Gospel Show is brought to you by our friends at the Gospel Rescue Mission there in Muskogee. Who is this?
1: This is Michelle from Muskogee.
0: Hi, Michelle from Muskogee. And how are you and your family doing?
1: Well, I'm okay, but if I can get some prayers from the listener family for my baby brother who has stage 3 lung cancer, that would be awesome.
0: Oh, honey, I'm so sorry. God love him. What's your brother's name?
1: Ray.
0: All right. What can we play?
1: How Great Thou Art by Carrie Underwood.
0: You bet, sweetheart. Our gospel family sending prayers for your brother.

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0: Daniel O'Donnell, Farside Banks of Jordan here on the Sunday Morning Gospel Show on Big Country 99.5 KVOO. So proud to say those call letters loud and proud once again, celebrating our 100th anniversary of the KVOO call letters. Yeah, and who is this?
1: It's Ben.
0: Ben, where you call from?
1: All right, now I'm trucking across 44.
0: All right, well, thank you for listening. Be safe as you're out to drive with all this rain, brother. What are we playing for you?
1: I would like to hear On My Father's Side by the Village Singers, please.

0: Hi there. Good morning. Thank you for calling Gospel Show. Who is this?
1: This is Paintbrush from Chandler, Oklahoma.
0: What's your nickname, Paintbrush?
1: You bet. I used to be on the sports channel here in Oklahoma City. I'd love to hear Bellamy's brother. We know Normal ain't coming back, but Jesus is.
0: Yeah, great song. Thanks for listening.

lose it. And the one who hates his life in this world will keep it for eternal life. If anyone serves me, he must follow me. Where I am, there my servant also will be. If anyone serves me, the Father will honor him.

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7: Off and on, showers and thunderstorms exist throughout the afternoon today. Starting this morning, we could see widespread showers, but the thunderstorm risk doesn't bump up until later on this afternoon. Highs near 82 degrees, south winds around 10 to 15 miles an hour, and mostly cloudy skies in store throughout the rest of your Sunday. From the Bombills Weather Center, I'm News on 6 meteorologist Chloe Arroyo.
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11: You know, our modern technology creates miracles of science, but fails to satisfy our deepest needs. It puts wheels under our feet, but fears and apprehensions in our hearts. We're able to live longer, but not better. And we find ourselves living more comfortably, but not more contentedly. And there's much fear and uncertainty in our hearts, and surely we need help. In times of national problems, we should be hearing the voice of God in His efforts to get our attention. Many times we miss the purpose of national catastrophes, such as the ravages of war. Charles West says, "We turn to God for help when our foundations are shaking, only to learn that it is God who is shaking them." Well, maybe out of all this, God is speaking to the nation and to individuals. And keep in mind, we were not made for emptiness and boredom. We were made for higher things. And Jesus Christ has the answer for us. He gives dignity and worth to the individual. He says in Mark 8:36, "For what shall it profit a man if he shall gain the whole world and lose his own soul?" Jesus Christ taught that in the sight of God, one soul is worth the entire materialistic world. In God's sight, you, the individual, are all important. He offers a way out of the darkness and despair and the loneliness of your world. Jesus says in Mark 4:4, man shall not live by bread alone, but by every word that proceedeth from the mouth of God. And the heart of the gospel of Christ is with the cross and the resurrection. Jesus did for man what man cannot do for himself. He can save you, forgive you, cleanse you, and give you a new life and a great promise of life with him forever if you'll open your heart and receive him by faith. John 3:16 is probably the greatest 25 words recorded in the Bible. For God so loved the world that he gave his only begotten Son, that whosoever believeth in him should not perish, but have everlasting life. And my friend, believe it. Do it by faith. And the Bible says, as many as received him, to them gave he power to become the sons of God, even to them that believe on his name.

0: Amen. That's so true. God holds the future in his hands. On the Sunday Morning Gospel Show on Big Country, 99.5 KBOO with the Who Down. Don't forget to keep it here this evening. We always have the Sunday Evening Gospel Gathering. I get a chance to host for you more gospel music to wrap up your weekends, your requests and dedications as well. This hour of the Sunday Morning Gospel Show is brought to you by our friends at the law offices of John Dunn in Manford and Tulsa. The gospel party line are ringing here. Who's this?
1: Good morning, Mr. Jeffries. This is Josie.
0: Josie, where are you calling from, sweet love?
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0: 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Well, what are we going to play for you, Punkin?
1: Can I hear the apple tree song, please?
0: Yeah, it's a classic from the Kingsman.

A minister had just closed a revival in a huge Midwestern city. He stepped on the train on his way home and found himself seated beside a young man. For nothing better to do, he turned to the young fellow and tried to start up a conversation with him about the weather or just things in general. He noticed he didn't receive an answer, and he turned to the young man and saw the tears streaming down his cheeks. He told him then, "Son, I'm a preacher. I'm a minister. I'll be glad to help you any way I can." The young man, through his tears, proceeded to tell this story. He said, "Preacher, 2 years ago I got so mean at home that my mom and dad couldn't do anything with me. But one day I even went so far as to strike my father with my fist. He told me then, 'Son, we're going to have to ask you to leave home. We can't do anything with you while you're breaking your mama's heart.' Preacher, I wandered all over this country for the past 2 years. And then about 3 weeks ago, I gave my heart and life to Jesus. And I wrote my mom and dad a letter. I told them I'd be on this train. I told them I was coming home." The preacher told him, "Son, that's all well and good, but how do you know you're going to be welcome? How do you know everything's going to be all right at home?" The young man said, "Preacher, we've lived beside these old railroad tracks all of my life in a little old white house. And out behind the house is a great big old apple tree. I told my mom and dad in the letter, if I was welcome home, if everything was all right, just have dad go out back and hang a white rag right in the top of that old apple tree. And I could see it from the train, and I'd know then that everything was all right. Preacher, we're almost home. We're almost home. Would you look out the window and tell me what you see? I want to go home so bad, and I'm afraid that white rag won't be in the top of that apple tree." The preacher dusted the window of the train and looked out. Then he had a great big grin on his face. He said, "Son, son, why, you don't have a thing in the world to worry about. That old apple tree's in full blossom. Why, there's white rags hanging all over it from one end to the other. That's all I can see is white rags. And out under the apple tree, I see that gray-haired old mom and dad of yours standing there waving a big white bed sheet saying, 'Come on home, son. Come on home.' And you know, that's just like God. No matter how mean we've been, no matter how wicked we've been, no matter what we've done in and with our lives, all we have to do is say, 'Jesus, help me. Jesus, take away my sin.' And he'll welcome each and every one of us.

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Oh, the sweet voices of the Chuck Wagon Gang, anchored in love divine on the Sunday Morning Gospel Show on Big Country 99.5. Well, an important event that happened 82 years ago yesterday, the anniversary of the D-Day landings in Normandy, the Allied operations. I tell you, we never forget our military, our men and women that have served us, especially those that have given us the ultimate sacrifice. And a lot of those folks sacrificed their lives for the D-Day invasion 82 years ago. In fact, I was watching the movie Saving Private Ryan yesterday, and gosh, just cried and cried and cried about all those people that lost their lives and the people that survived, too. And we never forget our military, our men and women that have served and gave us the ultimate sacrifice. Here's Southern Raised, the Patriotic Medley.

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0: That's a Southern Gospel classic there from the Vanguard's Gospel Quartet. He's coming soon. Amen, friends, right? The sooner, the better. See him coming out of that eastern sky. Don't forget, if you haven't given your heart to the Lord, you just need to do that. And it's just real simple, a simple prayer as you're driving, as you're sitting there at home, at the nursing home where you might be listening. Just ask Jesus to come into your heart and you'll be changed forever. I guarantee it. You will be absolutely changed forever. I'm thankful for the Lord in my heart every day. Hey, the Who Dial, and who is this?
1: This is Karen from Sepulpa. I called earlier and I can't think of the name of the song I wanted you. So I was going to ask you, could you play something by Jeff and Sherry Easter?
0: Well, sure, sweetheart. And, you know, with all this rain, how about Living in the Rain? Jeff and Sherry Easter.

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0: 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Good morning. Who's this?
1: This is Tony. How are you this morning?
0: Fine, Tony. Now, where are you calling from, sweetheart?
1: Pawnee, Oklahoma.
0: Pawnee, that's right. Well, thank you so much for listening, and blessings to you and your family, sweet love. We'll be playing for you.
1: Mississippi Squirrel.
0: Mississippi Squirrel Revival, Ray Stevens, one of our favorites.
2: 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I'd run barefooted all day long, climbing trees free as a song. 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

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All the way down to the Amen pew where sat Sister Bertha Better Than You, who'd been watching all the commotion with sadistic glee. 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

Oklahoma's own KVOO signed on the air in 1926, celebrating 100 years of the voice of Oklahoma. 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Stuart Martin Kubota brings you our national anthem. 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

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It is me, AB. Thank you for spending your Sunday with me. Looks like rain, and I don't mind the rain, but what I don't like is hot weather and rain. It makes you feel sticky all day long.

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0: 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It is me, AB, and I am on the hunt for the most epic Johnny Cash shirt. I have not found it yet. I've been looking for like a year, though.
1: We

0: Big Country 99.5, KVOO. It is me, AB, and we just did the very first VooCrew Summer Series with Shiner Bock. We did that Friday. We went out to Ulaga, Tanner and I did, and it was so much fun. I ran out of shirts really quickly, so if you come to the next one, we're going to be out in Gore at Harps. Tanner will be out there Friday from noon until 1. So if you're wanting one of the limited edition KVOO 100-year shirts, you got to get out there early because we ran out really quick this last time. But thank you so much to everybody in Ulaga who came out to support. We'll see you in Gore.
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20: Off and on, showers and thunderstorms exist throughout the afternoon today. Starting this morning, we can see widespread showers, but the thunderstorm risk doesn't bump up until later on this afternoon. Highs near 82 degrees, south winds around 10 to 15 miles an hour, and mostly cloudy skies in store throughout the rest of your Sunday. From the Bonneville's Weather Center, I'm News on 6 meteorologist Chloe Arroyo.
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Big Country 99.5, KVOO. And on TikTok, Tim McGraw posted some throwbacks from CMA Fest. He posted one from 1993, and he looks so young, but also kind of eerily almost the same.

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0: 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And checking with Hootout tomorrow morning at 7:15. He's going to have your chance to see Terry Clark. He's got a pair of tickets just waiting to give them to you. So check in with him tomorrow morning at 7:15.
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KVOO. And Brooks and Dunn is going to be coming to Oklahoma City very soon. And we did our very first VU Crew Summer Series with Shinerbach. 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

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They're at Target, and I'm sure there are other places too. They're $30, and it's a teeny tiny vinyl, and the record player actually plays records. I will be spending money irresponsibly this weekend to

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Dad, I wonder if I ever let you down. 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Well, he lowered his voice, then he raised his brow. Said, let me tell you right now.

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It is me, AB, and oddly, I do have one of these, so maybe I will break it out and celebrate later today. But today is National VCR Day.

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Here's Diamond Rio, Meet in the Middle.

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19: Off and on, showers and thunderstorms exist throughout the afternoon today. Starting this morning, we could see widespread showers, but the thunderstorm risk doesn't bump up until later on this afternoon. Highs near 82 degrees, south winds around 10 to 15 miles an hour, and mostly cloudy skies in store throughout the rest of your Sunday. From the Bonneville's Weather Center, I'm News on 6 meteorologist Chloe Arroyo.
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And member of the Big Country Club, if you did not see the email, you've got a chance to see Aaron Tippin Thursday, July 2nd at the Hard Rock Live inside Hard Rock Hotel and Casino. 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

Oklahoma Zone KVOO signed on the air in 1926, celebrating 100 years of the voice of Oklahoma. We are KVOO FM Henrietta, Tulsa. 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

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I am on the hunt for a giant cupcake squishy, or a large one at least. My nephew asked for it for his 5th birthday this month, and I cannot find one anywhere.

Country 99.5 KVOO. And Brooks and Dunn are going to be in OKC this year. And we just did our very first Voo Crew Summer Series with Shinerbach, and we're getting you signed up to win 2 tickets to see Brooks and Dunn, plus a Shinerbach cooler with some beer to go in it. We got our locations on our website, so head on over to KVOO.com.

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9: Fine weather's returning to the area except along the Arkansas border area where we're still watching some showers and thunderstorms. The rest of the afternoon, maybe a little bit of patchy drizzle east. Temperatures will be ranging generally in the 70s. For tonight, a 60% chance of additional thunderstorms late night into the morning hours. Hail, wind, and extremely heavy downpours of rain likely from near Tulsa to the northeast. Could be some flooding. We'll be watching that. Morning temperatures at 72. Becoming sunny on our Monday with a high temperature near 90, heat index near 103. From News on 6, I'm meteorologist Travis Meyer.
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1: 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It is me, AB, and if you did not know, I'm gonna tell you the Nut House off Route 66 in Claremore has exactly what you need. They've got exclusive KVOO 100th anniversary merch. You can pick that up there. Again, that is in Route 6, not in Route 66, but off Route 66 in Claremore.
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It is me, AB, and this is something that I've always thought, so it's nice to see that a Harvard psychologist also agrees with me. They said that getting older isn't just about your body, it's also about how you think and that you need to stop focusing on your age and keep doing things that make you feel engaged and active and capable. I've always believed that.

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It is me, AB, and I am a Jersey Shore fan. I've seen every single episode. As long as they make them, I'm going to watch them. And I just saw that Mike the Situation is considering running for New Jersey governor in 2029.

Oklahoma Zone KVOO signed on the air in 1926, celebrating 100 years of the voice of Oklahoma. We are KVOO FM Henrietta, Tulsa. 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

Big Country 99.5 KVOO. It is me, AB, and my nephew is turning 5 in a couple weeks, and I'm so excited. He's asked me for two things. One of them I've already found, but the second one, a little bit more tricky. I cannot find this anywhere. After all my Google searches, walking into stores, I cannot find it. He has asked me for a giant squishy cupcake. If you're out and you find one, please let me know.

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It is me, AB, and this generation is built different. And I tell you right now, if I would have done this to my mom, I don't even know what would have happened. A mom bought her daughter a used Honda, paid cash for it as a college graduation gift. And instead of being grateful, the daughter asked for the mom to get rid of it and get her a Mercedes instead.

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10: Shower and thunderstorm chances have greatly diminished. There's just a slight chance for the evening hours. And then look for a chance of a few strong to severe thunderstorms northeast of Tulsa by late tonight, early morning hours. Hail, wind, and some flooding rain are possible, but that should stay up around Grand Lake into around areas around Joplin. Temperatures later tonight will be falling down to about 72. Really hot day tomorrow and through most of the week. 90 for a high, heat index around 103, and that's just the beginning. From News on 6, I'm meteorologist Travis Meyer.
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0: 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It is me, AB, and my aunt once told me that my mom knew and was friends with Conway Twitty when she was younger. My mom is no longer with us, so I have no way of knowing if that's true, but I like to believe that it is.
1: Yeah.

0: Big Country 99.5 KVOO. And a big old thank you to everybody out there in Ulaga. It was really, truly a humbling experience to see how many people stopped by for the very first VOO Crew Summer Series with Shiner Bock. Listen, guys, I'm still blown away. 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

0: 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Released in July of 1992. Here's Chris LeDoux and Garth Brooks. What you gonna do with a cowboy?
1: I can see you got your eye on this old cowboy, and I can tell you never had one for your own. Oh, you never been around one. Now you're thinking that you found one. Well, it might be kind of fun to take him home.

0: 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Here is Johnny Cash, A Boy Named Sue.
1: Well, my daddy left home when I was three, and he didn't leave much to Ma and me. Just this old guitar and an empty bottle of booze. Now, I don't blame him because he run and hid, but the meanest thing that he ever did was before he left, he went and named me Sue. Well, he must have thought that it was quite a joke, and it got a lot of laughs from lots of folks. Seems I had to fight my whole life through. Some gal would giggle and I'd get red, and some guy'd laugh and I'd bust his head. I tell you, life ain't easy for a boy named Sue. Well, I grew up quick and I grew up mean. My fists got hard, my wits got keen. Roamed from town to town to hide my shame. But I made me a vow to the moon and stars, I'd search the honky-tonks and bars and kill that man that gave me that awful name. Well, it was Gatlinburg in mid-July, and I'd just hit town and my throat was dry. I thought I'd stop and have myself a brew. At an old saloon on a street of mud, there at a table dealing stud, sat the dirty mangy dog that named me Sue. Well, I knew that snake was my own sweet dad from a worn-out picture that my mother'd had. And I knew that scar on his cheek and his evil eye. He was big and bent and gray and old. And I looked at him and my blood ran cold. And I said, my name is Sue. How do you do? How you gonna die? Yeah, that's what I told him. Well, I hit him hard right between the eyes, and he went down, but to my surprise, come up with a knife and cut off a piece of my ear. But I busted a chair right across his teeth, and we crashed through the wall and into the street, kicking and a-gouging in the mud and the blood and the beard. I tell you, I've fought tougher men, but I really can't remember when. He kicked like a mule and he bit like a crocodile. I heard him laugh and then I heard him cuss, and he went for his gun to pull mine first. He stood there looking at me and I saw him smile. And he said, son, this world is rough, and if a man's gonna make it, he's gotta be tough. And I know I wouldn't be there to help you along. So I give you that name and I said goodbye. I knew you'd have to get tough or die. And it's that name that helped to make you strong. Yeah. Now you just fought one hell of a fight, and I know you hate me and you got the right to kill me now, and I wouldn't blame you if you do. But you ought to thank me before I die for the gravel in your guts and the spit in the eye, cause I'm the that named you Sue. Yeah, what could I do? What could I do? I got all choked up and I threw down my gun, called him a paw and he called me a son, and I come away with a different point of view. And I think about him now and then, every time I try and every time I win. And if I ever have a son, I think I'm gonna name him Bill or George, anything but Sue. I still ain't that man.
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1: 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Looks like to me you're feeling kind of crowded. You're not

Country 99.5 KVOO. It is me, AB, and I am not a fan of scary movies, so when I saw this, I was kind of shocked. Back Rooms, it's a new movie, Stunned Hollywood, with an open

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5: Shower and thunderstorm chances have greatly diminished. There's just a slight chance for the evening hours, and then look for a chance of a few strong to severe thunderstorms northeast of Tulsa by late tonight, early morning hours. Hail, wind, and some flooding rain are possible, but that should stay up around Grand Lake into around areas around Joplin. Temperatures later tonight will be falling down to about 72. Really hot day tomorrow and through most of the week. 90 for a high, heat index around 103, and that's just the beginning. From News on 6, I'm meteorologist Travis Meyer.
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The Country 99.5, KVOO. My young AB heart was so excited to see this. I was a member of a thing called SWAT as a child. It was students working against tobacco. So when I saw this, I was super happy. There was a survey done for the Center of Disease Control and Prevention that found adults smoking cigarettes is at an all-time low. 1 in 11, actually.

0: Big Country 99.5, KVOO. Ike's Chili is a sponsor of Tunes and Spoons, August 21st and 22nd in Claremore. And you can win a dinner for two from Ike's Chili. 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
1: Before the silver screen called him the singing cowboy, Gene Autry was right here on KVOO as Oklahoma's yodeling cowboy. He picked up a guitar, stepped behind a Tulsa microphone, and his voice rode across the prairie on KVOO's airwaves. 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

Big Country 99.5 KVOO. It is me, AB, and it's almost 5 in the afternoon, so I'm not exactly sure if anybody's here, but I will be singing this song in the studio. He was working.

0: Amazon, KVOO, signed on the air in 1926. Celebrating 100 years of the voice of Oklahoma. We are KVOO-FM Henrietta, Tulsa. 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
1: Well, I ain't afraid of dying. 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

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It is me, AB, and when I saw this, I can't even tell you what I thought when I saw this. The average cost of a wedding in 2026 is $36,000. That's not real life. Somewhere.

Tree 99.5 KVOO. It is me, AB, and I'm sure you've heard me plea already. My nephew turns 5 in a couple weeks, and he has asked me for a giant cupcake squishy, and I cannot find one anywhere. If you are out and about and you see one somewhere, please message me on Facebook. I really, really need help.

0: 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And Who Dawg's got your chance to win a pair of tickets to see Terry Clark, who's going to be here September 3rd at the Hard Rock Live inside Hard Rock Hotel and Casino. 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
9: Shower and thunderstorm chances have greatly diminished. There's just a slight chance for the evening hours. And then look for a chance of a few strong to severe thunderstorms northeast of Tulsa by late tonight, early morning hours. Hail, wind, and some flooding rain are possible, but that should stay up around Grand Lake into around areas around Joplin. Temperatures later tonight will be falling down to about 72. Really hot day tomorrow and through most of the week. 90 for a high, heat index around 103, and that's just the beginning. From News on 6, I'm meteorologist Travis Meyer.
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101.5 KVOO. And on this day in 1969, the Johnny Cash Show premiered on ABC TV from the Grand Ole Opry with special guest Bob Dylan and the regular cast, the Tennessee Three, June Carter and the Carter Family.

0: Country 99.5, KVOO. Oh my goodness, it is me, AB. And if you're a member of the Big Country Club, which I hope you are, you've got a chance to win tickets to see Aaron Tippin, who is going to be here July 2nd. 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So you also have a chance to win these tickets. 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

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It is me, AB, and I just saw a shadow in the corner, and I know there's nobody else here with me, so that's kind of creepy. Tomorrow is National Best Friend Day, and so just a big shout out to my best friend, Ethan. I know he's probably not listening to me, but happy Best Friend Day.

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Big Country 99.5 KVOO. It is me, AB, and this is my final plea. If you are out in the streets and you happen to find a giant cupcake squishy, please let me know. My nephew wants one for his birthday, and I cannot find one anywhere. If you find one, please reach out to me on Facebook. Oh.

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0: Yeah, our Shakota sweetheart, Carrie Underwood, Victory in Jesus. Hi, friends. Welcome to the Sunday evening gospel gathering with a hoot owl. Boy, we got a soggy Sunday going on, don't we? Mercy sakes alive. We got lots of rain throughout the day here around Green Country, but we'll keep you company and keep you safe and sound here with the Sunday evening gospel gathering. Always look forward to this time on Sunday evenings, gospel music to wrap up your weekend. And who is this?
1: This is Jim from Cushing.
0: Hey, Jim, how are you doing there, my friend?
1: Well, pretty good. You, sir?
0: I'm doing terrific. Thank you for listening. What are we going to play for you?
1: I like to hear I Feel Like Traveling On.
0: Yeah, you betcha. Here it is by the Gaither Homecoming Friends.

0: 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And don't forget, Ricky Skaggs is going to be in concert on Friday night, September the 11th, Bluegrass to Chili Weekend in downtown Tahlequah. Details on that online at bluegrasschilifest.com. Let's go back to the gospel party line here. Who's this?
1: Rhonda.
0: Hey, Rhonda. Hey. Where are you calling from, sweetheart?
1: In Bristow. Could you play Little Wooden Church on the Hill by Vesta Goodman and Lily? I think you pronounce it Niles.

Oh, those gospel hymns we love so much on the Jericho Road, the Hee Haw Quartet on the Sunday evening gospel gathering here on Big Country 99.5 KVOO, and saying hello to our Sunday evening friends listening online at KVOO.com with the Who Doubt. Like to welcome a new sponsor to the Sunday evening gospel gathering, Autumn House Estate Planning by Maple Law, protecting what matters most for the people that you love. You can check out Autumn House Estate Planning by Maple Law on their Facebook page. Yeah, you might do that if you're near a computer. And we'll hear from those folks in just a little bit. But right now, in the garden, Alan Jackson.

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8: Shower and thunderstorm chances have greatly diminished. There's just a slight chance for the evening hours, and then look for a chance of a few strong to severe thunderstorms northeast of Tulsa by late tonight, early morning hours. Hail, wind, and some flooding rain are possible, but that should stay up around Grand Lake into around areas around Joplin. Temperatures later tonight will be falling down to about 72. Really hot day tomorrow and through most of the week. 90 for a high, heat index around 103, and that's just the beginning. From News on 6, I'm meteorologist Travis Meyer.
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0: Oh, amen. I shall never forget the day the Lord saved me, the Perrys, on the Sunday evening gospel gathering on Big Country 99.5 KVOO. As always, friends, a blessing and a pleasure having you along. And who is this?
1: Hey, Jim, this is Butch Osmond from Tulsa, Oklahoma.
0: Yeah.
1: Hey, I would like to hear It Is Well With My Soul. There's lots of things been going on in my life, and things are going the right direction now, so I'd like to hear that from somebody, please.
0: Oh, what a blessing, my friend. And here it is by the Gatlin Brothers.

Bluegrass Gospel there from Doyle Lawson and Quicksilver. God Can, the Sunday evening gospel gathering on Big Country 99.5 KVOO. Hope you're having a blessing evening, enjoying these old gospel hymns and gospel songs with us. And another old hymn here, Angel Band by Charlie Pride.

0: Amen. Hold on to God's unchanging hand. The Oak Ridge Boys on the Sunday evening gospel gathering on Big Country 99.5 KVOO with the Who Dow, and welcoming a new sponsor to the Sunday evening gospel gathering, our new friends at Autumn House Estate Planning by Maple Law, protecting what matters most for the people that you love. 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Do that if you're near a computer there this evening. We'll hear from them folks in just a little bit. But right now, let's go back to the gospel party line. Who's this?
1: Trish.
0: Trish, where are you from, honey?
1: Tulsa.
0: All right. Well, blessings to you and your family. What are we going to play for you?
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